0: In the name of Jesus, my father, have mercy, oh,
1: have mercy,
0: oh, have mercy, oh, have mercy, oh, over my life concerning any disobedience and rebellion that is the root cause of a problem I'm going through. Have mercy, have mercy, have mercy. Have mercy. Have mercy.
1: Have mercy.
0: In the name of Jesus. And it's your prayer. My Father, have mercy. Have mercy over any disobedience.
1: Jesus.
0: Stubbornness.
1: Jesus.
0: Rebellion.
1: Jesus.
0: That is the root cause of my suffering.
1: Jesus.
0: Whatever this act of disobedience. Satan, you don't have a matter in this. Satan, you don't have a matter in this. It was the Lord I disobeyed. I must be free.
1: Yes,
0: insist on it. Insist that it was the Lord I disobeyed. That devil that has come to bring punishment upon punishment. You are a liar. The Lord has forgiven me. And I must be free from the consequence of every disobedience, every rebellion,
1: Amen.
0: And every stubbornness
1: Amen.
0: Of the past.
1: Amen.
0: In the name of Jesus,
1: Amen.
0: Lift up your voice. I repent. Lord, I repent. Have mercy. Pray to the Lord. The Lord, I repent. Have mercy. The pain, the sufferings, the consequence of every disobedience, every rebellion, stubbornness. Have mercy. For the Lord will not always chide. The Lord will not always chide. He will not keep anger forever. Have mercy on me. Have mercy on our fears. Oh God, have mercy over our children. Have mercy over our siblings. Have mercy over our families. Have mercy.

Have mercy, Lord. Have mercy, Lord. The Lord will not always charge. Where didn't I have to go? What didn't I have to do? We are not perfect. Let's shut up now. Lift up your voice.

0: In the name of Jesus, cry out with a loud voice. Let the root of uncontrollable hardship dry up now by the power of the Holy Ghost. In the name of Jesus. Uncontrollable hardship.
1: Jesus.
0: Uncontrollable. There are some people, you have tried it, or you've been hardworking, you've been diligent, you've been excellent, you've been spiritual, you've been just, but hardship says he won't leave you. You have everything that you put your hands on, you are struggling to get it done. Hardship has become the atmosphere of your destiny. Hardship. And no memu ayeti. And no more thing. We are with you in ye. And Radice and the membrana mini will freeze our problem. Lift up your hands. Lift up your hands. You are going to go the next 2 minutes. What is it that only my family, since I started growing up, it's been every evening of complaints, every evening of discussing money, how we will survive, every evening, every season of discussing rent, every season of discussing daddy doesn't have a job, mommy's debtors are coming, creditors are coming, that every single day. Ebusiani discuss who here. Every single day, Ebusiani, who be break you from it. That is why you have woke up this night. Amen. You will break out of it. Amen. The root of hardship. Be set on fire. Amen. In the name of Jesus, lift up your voice. The root of hardship. You are the one to end it. You are the one to end it. You are the one to end it. You are the one to end it. You are the one to end it. Come on.

0: area of health, in the area of marriage, whatever that causes, let it dry up, let it dry up, let it dry up, let it dry up, let the gates be open, let the gates be open, let the gates be open, let the gates be open, let the gates be open, let the gates be open, let the gates be open, let the gates be open, let the gates be open, let the gates be open, The root cause of hardship. Why must it be too hard to eat 3 times a day? Why must it be too hard to pay rent? Why should it be too hard to raise your children? Why must it be too hard to also own a car? Why must it be too hard to also find a job? Why must it be too hard to get that visa to travel? Why must it be too hard to be healed of your sicknesses? Why must it be too hard to find a wife and to find a husband? Why must it be too hard to also do the work of the Lord? Why must it be too hard to raise a family? That spirit of hardship, the root cause of that hardship, I set on fire. I set on fire. I set on fire. I set on fire. I set on fire. I set on fire. Never again. Never again. Never again. The comforter. The comforter. The comforter is bringing comfort. The comforter is bringing comfort. The spirit of hardship. The union of hardship. The destruction of hardship. I set on fire. I set on fire. I set on fire. I set on fire. I set on fire. I set on fire. I set on fire. Between now and 31st, you will have a cause to testify. You will say it was not hard anymore. You will say it was not hard anymore. This prophecy somebody will give. It's a prophecy I lay on your lips and on your head. You will also say it is no more hard. You will also say it is no more hard. You will also say it is no more hard. After all, you will also say, after all, I have my own house. After all, I own my own car. After all, I've also found admission to school. After all, I'm now here. Zagaru Zagarakaya. The spirit of hardship, the foundation of hardship, the root of hardship, dries up now. Dries up now. In Jesus' name, somebody shout, I'm free.
1: I am free.
0: Shout it 7 times. I'm free by the blood of Jesus from every hardship.
1: I am free by the blood of Jesus from every hardship. I am free by the blood of Jesus from every hardship. I am free by the blood of Jesus from every hardship. I am free by the blood of Jesus from every hardship. I am free by the blood of Jesus from every hardship. I am free by the blood of Jesus from every hardship. I am free by the blood of Jesus from every hardship.
0: I call it done in the name of Jesus. Anything that made it hard for you to complete the project, anything that made it hard for you to complete the work God has put in your hands, anything that made it hard for you to do the work of the Lord, I declare that hardship is destroyed to the root. That hardship is destroyed to the root. Pick up your communion and declare that today I break the root of hardship. I break the root of hardship. And yet the biana unko abeka se nye izio. And yet the biana unko abeka se nye mreo. And yet dinyo. And yet the biya. And then we crush the root of hardship. We crush the root of hardship. Thank you, Father, for the sacrifice on the cross. Thank you, Father, for the sacrifice. Thank you, Father, for the sacrifice. In Jesus' mighty name. Take the communion that breaks hardship. Take the communion that believe it with revelation. And then I curse it to the root. In Jesus' name. You can take the communion.

0: Lord, we give you the glory. 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I charge the communion with fire. What have you left there that the process has been hard? What have you left there that the manifestations of results have been hard? What have you left there? Why are they saying it's too hard for you to get pregnant? Today, the root cause of that hardness, that hardship, is dried up. Whatever you have lifted, your expectations will manifest. Amen. Your expectations will come to pass. Amen. Your expectations will come to pass. Amen. The water is no more normal. Amen. It has taken the form of the supernatural. Amen. Grace abounds. Amen. Testimonies will flow. Amen. In Jesus' mighty name. Amen. Thank you, Father.
1: Thank you, Jesus.
0: For an answered prayer. Thank you. Thank you. Thank you. Thank you. Thank you. I give you the next 1 minute. Something that must has been too hard. That hardship must dry up. Whatever hardship has possessed. That thing is not hard. It's a spirit of hardship that has possessed it. So don't say that these days marriages are hard. No, there is a spirit of hardship that has come to possess it. Don't say now to get sales is hard. A certain spirit called hardship has come to possess it. I don't know what has been so hard now around you. Whoa. Yes, you are going to curse the spirit of hardship and say, I curse you to your root. Leave this aspect of my life right now. Lift up your voice.

0: Thank you, Father. In the name of Jesus, the spirit of comfort, easiness is repossessing that aspect of your life. In Jesus' mighty name,
1: amen.
0: Prophesy over your seed and offerings. Speak over it right now. Speak over it right now. Let hardship be destroyed. Let the root cause of hardship set off. In the name of Jesus, somebody declare over that seed, no more hardship.
1: No more hardship.
0: It is dead to its roots.
1: It is dead to its roots.
0: In the name of Jesus.
1: In the name of Jesus.
0: Believe in the atmosphere. Sow your seed right now. Trust in the Lord. No more hardship. No more. No more. No more.
1: No more.
0: No more. No more. No more. No more. No more. Yes. There's somebody you are listening to me. Hardship has baptized something in, around your life. You know you have declared it. Speak over your seed and give it an assignment. That go and stand before the Lord as a memorial that this aspect of my life will no more go through the hand of hardship.
1: Amen.
0: I curse hardship to the root.
1: Amen.
0: In the name of Jesus Christ.
1: Amen.
0: Yes. Utiemi on radio. So Samo. From this room, so Samo. Hardship. Let's crush it.
1: Amen.
0: In the name of Jesus Christ.
1: Amen.
0: 26:25-61. 26:25-61. From this studio to the last person. So Samo. 26:25-61. Yes. But please, if the Lord has not positioned you in that place, don't worry. Just declare with us. Declare with us. But those who can go further to sacrifice to it, and it will speak so loud in the realm of the spirit. 26:25-61. 26:25-61. The mama pay you. 26:25-61. 26:25-61. 0597-39340. 0597-39340. 0597-39383. That's the second line. 0597-39383. 0506-59754. Those outside the country, you have PayPal, you have Zelle. You can use the number there. You can use the number provided if you want to give on Zelle. Or you can go to PayPal and give. Or the mobile money is there. You can give. Miss it an opportunity. The Lord will under. I bless your seed and offerings.
1: Amen.
0: In Jesus' mighty name, if you are not born again, you want to say this after me, Lord Jesus.
1: Lord Jesus,
0: thank you that you died and rose up on the day.
1: Thank you that you died and rose up on the day.
0: Forgive me all my sins.
1: Forgive me all my sins.
0: Wash me in the blood.
1: Cleanse me with your blood.
0: Make me a new creation.
1: Make me a new creation.
0: Let all things be passed away.
1: Let all things be
0: made new. In Jesus' name.
1: Amen.
0: This is half an hour.
1: Everything with God is
0: birthday celebrants.
1: Ah!
0: I declare your gifts upon your life.
1: Amen.
0: You are blessed and highly favored.
1: Amen.
0: The healing power of God, chapter 6.
1: Ah!
0: Supernatural health.
1: My God.
0: Yesterday we learned of our kindness,
1: yes,
0: your kindness.
1: Yes, yes.
0: Today we are touching God's kindness that also brings supernatural health. Suenyamia semti say is a syllable of life. And the Lord will help you.
1: Amen.
0: And bless you.
1: Amen.
0: In the name of Jesus Christ.
1: Amen.
0: Kari Karabasia.
1: Jesus.
0: Alright, this is our hour.
1: Every day with God is every day in victory.
0: See you tomorrow about this time. Bye-bye.
1: Bye-bye.

0: Share the link, oh, share the link. In the Yankopas, or Bambon in Shatopa, or the Ashim Minimabusias, or Abyssis, same way. Madana said, one year old Swaway or a brow boom. Wednesday evening, around by 10 p.m. And I'm a mamma barco landlord, the fray say immigration officers about befa. Me mamma barco, a co police station. No quasemna, ye munya yenye. Lawyers say any moon in a former najon. Ebinum, a buffoo, yes, I na ye from most our time. No. Ebinum to so catch ray and say baby a drunady. O moon she then name yon bit to me, I have home. Then so a gusua bompire is yem as a busian a general bompire so good uncle ponso. Ye fray mammy ya. Nothing, and I'm banning Cobium. Yes, so I am answering in police station and ask baby potter and crumb and befunny dinner call. See a bomb pire, sir, Wednesday, and I drew in. I'm a busy of food niles or more quack or done. And make a chum say, O monkada. The young pony yes will goodness soon obey ye. Now, Miss Bess answered the alcohol alpha our all tannis. Na minim sinya kupon benam eso. 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Ade ya chini Thursday. Around 1 p.m. Still na yente nyenka. Lawyer see so my friend from a set or say be baby a mud in a corporate saying no moon to me in your home shape. Now about 1 p.m. the dinner film why a day if you send me a friend na uncle on a so on fraying. Let me catch a coupon, dear Nimunyam say about 2 p.m. UK time. 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So, Eddie, it's me, the young
1: 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And yet, the young man, all the way soon, the chief of fear, and I say, Lady Mercy, near ya boys, young coupon on sure. 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

Bless the Lord, oh my soul. Hallelujah. Welcome, welcome to all of you wonderful people from all over the world. And I want to just say, tell your friends, get hold of your friends now, call them, text them, do whatever, and let them know we are on and the Lord is going to do great things. You know why I know that? Because I've been spending time with him today, and I just know it. We are living in most exciting times for us believers. I don't think it's that exciting for the world, but it's exciting for us because the coming of the Lord is really, really close. Way closer than I think most of us realize. And you say, why you say that? Well, you know, I know we've said this before, but you look at the things happening all around us. And this, I know, has been going on for a while. I've watched it too. But there's something happening today. On one hand, it's not the best news. On the other hand, it's prophetic. Because the Bible says that before the coming of the Lord, two things will be happening at the same time. One, a great falling away. We're seeing it. On the other hand, a move of the Spirit we have not seen since the days of the book of Acts. The whole Bible, the message of the Word, is in that one book of 13 chapters. Because the writer to the Hebrews, and nobody seems to know who it is, could be Paul, could be Apollos, could be Barnabas, could be Clement, could be someone else, gives the history of salvation, the story of salvation, in such a powerful way. And when we read Hebrews, we have to understand something, and as long as you understand this, it's an easy book to understand. You have to understand who was he writing to and what they were going through. He was writing to Jews, Jewish believers. That's why it's called Hebrews and not some other nationality of a name. The Hebrews are Jewish. And what was happening in those days that many of the early believers wanted to go back to Judaism because they were under great persecution. And you have to understand that when in those days someone was under persecution, they lost everything, including shelter and clothing and food. Because when you get saved, even today, when you get saved in some parts of the Arab world, you lose your family. You lose the ability to find work. You lose the ability to find a place to live. They won't even let you in because they will be punished then for helping you. So it's a serious thing to become saved, to become a believer. They pay a very heavy price in many countries. So those early believers, Jewish believers, in the beginning were accepted by the Roman authorities as Jews. And Judaism was protected by the Roman authorities so they could have their synagogues and they can go to the temple and on and on. And the moment the Jewish authorities threw someone out of the synagogue, they would lose their home. So losing your place in the synagogue wasn't just being kicked out of church. It was nobody's going to give you a job. Nobody's going to give you food. Your family cannot help you. And if they do, they are punished. So being thrown, remember you read in the Word of God, they wouldn't say and wouldn't speak and believe that Jesus is Messiah because they were afraid of what? Being thrown out of the synagogue. Because being a part of the synagogue gave you everything you needed in life. A job, food, shelter, all that. So the Jewish authorities went to the Romans and said, these are not Jews any longer. They are a sect. The moment they were thrown out of the temple, thrown out of the synagogue, the Roman authorities could no longer protect them. They were no longer Jews. They were a sect. Now they came under heavy persecution from the Romans and the authorities of Judaism.
So now they lost so much that many of them wanted to go back into the law. And that's why Hebrews was written. So when you read that, keep that in mind. He was saying, Jesus is better. What are you doing thinking about going back? So the whole message is, you can't go back now. So when people read Hebrews 6, Hebrews 10, and it says sinning willfully. So in Hebrews 6, it says, once you've tasted the word, once you've tasted the power of the world to come, if you turn away. Now, people get scared to death. Oh, my God, you know, if I sin, I'm dead, I'm gone. No, no, it was talking to people who wanted to go back into apostasy. People who wanted to leave the faith. It wasn't about sinning like we all do. It was about someone who made a decision, I don't want to be a Christian no more. It's too heavy. It's too expensive. It's too costly. And he repeats it in Hebrews 10, where he says what? He says, if we sin willfully, we have despised the blood of Jesus, done despite to the Spirit of grace. And then he said what? He said, there'll be no place, no more, not only no place for repentance, but no place for you in the kingdom. So when people read that, we read that with, oh my goodness, if I sin willfully, I'm dead. No, no, no, no. It's not talking about sinning because of weakness. It's talking about this deciding I'm leaving the faith, apostasy. So the entire book of Hebrews has one message. Don't go back. There's nothing in your past. Jesus is better than angels. He's better than Moses. He's better than the law. And he keeps going. We have a better covenant. And then he gives them what? He says, look at all the ones who made it. He gives them Hebrews 11. And then he says, now. And remember, in chapter 2, he says, if they disobeyed the angels, how much more, how much sore punishment will we receive if we neglect so great a salvation? He's talking to people who wanted to go backwards. Neglecting salvation, leaving salvation. In chapter 12, he repeats the warning very powerfully, okay? And then he seals the message. Wow, what a book. And he says, hold on, you're almost there, basically. Don't give up the faith, you know. Don't give up your confidence. Look unto Jesus. He's the author. He's the finisher. He didn't go back. He didn't fail. On and on and on. It is a powerful message that we need today more than ever. Because today, what we are seeing is a great falling away. Now, the falling away isn't so much as they're not going to church. No, no, no. They are no longer obeying the laws of the kingdom. They are no longer living the Christian life. They are no longer walking in the footsteps of the Lord. Nobody now wants to die to self and give up the world. They all want to keep it and love it. But the Christian message is very clear. If any man will come after me, let him deny himself. Meaning no more connection with the world. Take up his cross, die to self and the world, and follow me. So the Lord, you know, I was just... You remember when I survey? Play it for me. There's a beautiful verse. Even if all the realms of nature were mine, that would be a present far too small. Love so amazing, so divine, demands my soul, my life, my all. Meaning, if I own the globe, if I own the world, and I offered it to God, he would say, I don't want it. Because my soul is more expensive than the world. Isn't that powerful words? Yeah. So if the realms of nature were mine, that would be a price, a gift too small. He would say no to it. Love so amazing, so divine, demands my soul, my life, my all. So when people become so attached to the world, that's not Christianity. Not the one the Bible talks about. We are a people with a heavenly citizenship.

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2: your theme take courage Catholic youth as actors and agents of peace, hope in West Africa. This theme invites us to think seriously about the part we can all play in the future of our region.
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1: How we use these tools in becoming part of how we build peaceful societies is what matters.
2: Never forget
1: the difference you can make and the willingness to work with people beyond your own circles. All contribute in different ways to the kind of region.
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3: West African sub-region continues to face challenges including conflicts, political instability, economic hardships, youth unemployment. The Christian faith calls us not to surrender to fear or despair, but to become witnesses of hope among the challenges of our time.
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4: Every interchange in our country will attract the attention of road tolling, and especially the Accra Kumasi Expressway comes with its own tolling system. We contractors have started returning to the existing Accra Kumasi bypasses. We have got a few of them returning, and in few weeks, all of them will be back on site. We shall complete that section completely. So the Accra-Kumasi Expressway will be an alternative. You are not obliged to use it. So when we charge $20
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4: from Accra to Kumasi, it is not a burden on you. Please, you can conveniently use the existing road that takes you 5 hours or 6 hours. Or you can choose to do 2 hours from Accra to Kumasi. So we are providing alternatives. So we do not expect any demonstration or any aluta that Accra-Kumasi Expressway is charging $20. You are not compelled to use it. It is those who can afford it, because we want this project to be fully funded. It should pay for itself. And when we are able to fund it, we want to take the money and start building from Kumasi towards Tamale. That is the idea of our community.
0: We Gavin's Kwame Agbeja Unumunyamfua wono anehuya kwantum pon yi en samso ena wode etujase Accra Kumasi Expressway. 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
6: I think that we are against it totally. The recommendation is saying that if you are holding dual citizenship, you can be appointed to any position in this country with the exception of the vice president or the president. If the vice president and the president, you have a problem with it, then you must as well have problems with other positions too. Because in the same constitution, you say that when somebody wants to contest for MP or something, that person in that public sector must resign 1 year before. So why should somebody in the US or UK, whatever, will just have two citizenship, then he will just come and hold a position here? I think that doesn't sit well with us. Because if you extend the term to 5 years and you have a bad government, then it means you have to endure, citizens have to endure for longer years before there's a change. But if the 5 years is going to be accepted, they might be tied with some kind of conditions that will allow the government to ensure that he exercises good governance in the country.
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0: Secretary General Ade Emma TUC Joshua Ansa Ana Echechemo TUC one more Baumo FM and Woman Susie Ade Efa Yen Amamre Anasi Amamu Emra Ya Yepesi Sachere Mono Se Ubi Eyeman Hood Ubi Esuni Nansun in Chi 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
6: Government take bold decisions on these issues and that is the only way for us to go. Otherwise, if we deny 50 something thousand children education, I mean their future is doomed for forever. Because if there are vacancies, if there are better way of doing it, then they should like a computer, whatever, should have been able to do it. How many people will do self-placement and also get admission? So you want to urge the government education ministry to look for the root cause of this and find solution to it once and for all. That's, otherwise, it will be occurring every year. You will see this, and the parents will bear the brunt of this unfortunate situation.
0: Ura Joshua Ansah, ono Secretary General at the Trade Union Congress, TUC, Omaimo, a Jedifor, and Kabum Kuno, and now, or there, and same thing, Tudra, na Wachre, Sadie, Babwa, Ba, Bibia, ya, ye, you know, Betimia, a two and Pom, na Etimia, Akunanim, na Yumi Cassia Bono, a war, New Patriotic Party, MPP, Osukuku, Amanukuno, Emo, na Unimuse, and Shise, Guakwemua, Bosumi Dune, the Toswami. 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
10: We know the Entuaba. 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Mikai se yeah, former president, when you're number 8, and so you're going to talk about it. And the baby, I would done it there. He said, then you're happy.
9: We pick number 1, which means a stroke. Yami Akasa, Yami Park come on the 3rd of October. Engineer Kwame Prempeh is going to be the next national organizer of the New Patriotic Party.
0: 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war na okunia online.com and so winya and simli be a honti a bibia ya peso can kind and sim who the echo so no adama no ako Online.com, online portal. 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
4: Seven declarations over your life. I decree the Lord has caused you to enter into a new season.
5: Amen.
4: Number two, I decree the Lord is changing your circle.
5: Amen.
4: To the people that you need.
5: Amen.
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5: Amen.
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5: Amen.
4: And finally, I decree the doors they shut for others, they will open it for you.
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0: Honorable, you are from Portman Canopy. 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
1: Mr. Speaker, I beg to move the motion, Sir Major.
0: Honorable member, I'm from Bokwa there.
1: Oh, device selection is behind your power.
0: Honorable member, no pay. You've been able to catch the eye of the speaker until your motion has been sustained. I feel you are no better, Jumal Bumpa.
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0: we
1: go to the next
0: thing. 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
1: Kwabna prempe.
0: Na, we say, good morning, Mr. Speaker. I thank God for Unia FM workers. You guys are great. What do we free
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0: Say, I'm Ghana Ghost. Didin the Ghana Ghost.
1: Ghana Ghost.
0: Ghana Ghost. Enti Ghana Ghost. Thank you for a message I would abba anopei. Now, this one says that, Mr. Speaker, good morning. I also enjoy your show every morning. Mr. Bawa at Nsawem Jankrum. Mr. Bawa at Nsawem Jankrum. Yachiamu Nsawem Fuoni Tiye pa.
1: Nsawem Hono. Emi se, ebi wo honu wana.
0: Ose, se edio.
1: Edion.
0: Edina, eye, se se yinu.
1: Edina, eye coordinator in charge of Nsawem areas. Okay.
0: Na, yebehwe na yati.
1: Na kokomlemle fo imenti monka abu ni atin nka ni ate razak nso nka kokomlemle fo yanti monka
0: constituent members ni wo form pa
1: just me dwun ho amenti ase
0: na we say Mr. Speaker, good morning. Thank God finally I have gotten your WhatsApp line. I'm Kwesi Malan
2: 95.1
0: agege and I would be free at the eba dan suma agege 205 and I would be free eba. Thank you
1: for how one H3 program mo send WhatsApp message me hu bi da.
0: Good morning, Mr. Speaker. I'm Joseph from New Nation. I'm listening to yours. New Nation room. Okay, New Nation school. Okay, that is what you mean. New Nation school in Ewahefa. Area Bain, that is what I mean.
1: Joseph.
0: Joseph, what they buy now? Am I here?
1: No, I'm location. Am I?
0: New Nation, no. Wahinfa, area Bain. We say, good morning, Mr. Speaker, my boss. My name is Ekwal from GPRTU, regional office, Tudu, Accra.
1: Oh, GPRTU, for
0: GPRTU, regional office,
2: 95.1.
0: Accra, UNIFM, you guys are number
1: oh,
0: one.
1: Oh, nice.
0: Fantastic.
1: Nice. GPRTU,
0: for my entire GPRTU.
1: Yanchio Mumpenyu, for no, so no.
0: Na fen, what we say?
1: Mr. Abbas Moro.
0: Abbas Moro, right?
1: And Samoa Moa.
0: Hey, now, Sammy, what's your hoodie?
1: Sammy, what's your
0: hoodie? Original officer.
1: Nancy, Sammy, did me 50th birthday. Sammy did me 50th birthday now. Say, PR, GPRT, PR. You want to hear Sammy?
0: I see. Well, it's a good morning, Mr. Speaker, and your team. My name is Christopher Evans. Christopher, I will send you a message in the free hand. Thank you for messaging. You know, but I am on for baby, I must send the enka on that. You enter me in. My main kind way, we say. Good morning, Mr. Speaker. I hope all is well together with to yourself and together with your team. Doing great. Speaker, I would like to get your personal number. My personal number, no?
2: 95.1.
0: Okay.
1: Personal number, and they're not paid. They're on the Betuja.
0: I'm the Betuja. I'm the Betuja. We say, good morning, Mr. Speaker. My name is Leo Smart, and I really love listening to you always. Good work done. God bless you and your team. I'm listening from Ajingano. Okay, Ajingano for Yenchia Munyanano. Pay Leo, thank you so
1: Ajingano.
0: Much.
1: Ajingano.
0: Ajingano.
1: Oh, okay.
0: Leo, yeah, that's it.
1: That's I am so west walk on.
0: I am so west walk
1: on. Okay, and say, yeah, you may be all.
0: Ejuma waho pa. I am so west walk
1: on. I'm a sherry. I'm a sherry, and Jen I see. But
0: before that, you know, Ajingano, any East Legon, any Nimpatia Munyanano. My yenchia Samuel Amankwa. Udi mamankwa.
1: Amankwa. Why no?
0: Samuel Amankwa. Unti ni dida.
1: Samuel Amankwa. Edi ni a familia.

0: Bola Mankwa. Oh, you're a very nice gentleman.
1: Oh, Usua Mankwa.
0: Oh, Usua Mankwa.
1: Oh, okay, okay, okay.
0: And I
1: make
0: a Samuel Mankwa and two Huni Pakro.
1: Samuel Usua Mankwa. Okay.
0: He's the next candidate of the new patriotic party.
1: Okay, so former constituency youth organizer.
0: No, oh, no. Oh, you're tough.
1: Pa. Oh, okay.
0: Oh, you're tough. Amankwa, you're tough. And I don't pay. Sammy, would you tell me that? Good morning.
1: Samuel Amankwa, dear. Samuel Uso Amankwa.
0: Oh, you're tough.
1: Oh, you're tough, pa.
0: My name said delegate of the new patriotic party in that area, no? Na Samuel Amankwa no yeah the first time ni wa make you attempt ni be pain.
1: Say o contest ma leader 2024 no.
0: Say ye be man a contest ni ade no mko ye ni say ye
1: ni say ni say ni wan ko.
0: Sami asom wo party ni mu a chepa. Time ni be drew ho a ye be di omu nyina ho.
1: Sami baba ha kra. Sami baba ha.
0: Ye track wo mu nyina ni omu activities ani adwuma wo mu ye. Ewo aye waso West Wagon. Na ni mseme meti aye waso West Wagon.
1: Sa.
0: Ai.
1: O ho na ye o contest.
0: Meti aye waso West Wagon. Ana misati Domi Kwabinya.
1: Okay.
0: Ana misati Trubu Constituency.
1: Okay, next a 3-1.
0: 3-1, baby. Next coffee.
1: Okay. Aye. Okay. Eh, Sami Baba ha. Sami Amankwa dia na ze ne campaign indi mu. So, omo omo call. National regional executives. Yeah, you can ya who from abra or say and my ABC mo grounds. Grounds need here. Also also we call grounds.
0: Also our grounds.
1: No so mi na call omo call sui.
0: Well, say good morning on the FM 95.2.
1: I've been in the pay. Yes, mom.
0: Makai will message in the dad. Thank
1: you.
0: I'll
1: say you're 2 years now, Baba.
0: I've been in the pay. Say, I'm going to hope to know until you say you were appointed executive. I bet you can position now.
1: Brand new grassroots in medium come on. I say you're 2 years, Baba. Hey, we'll try to worry. Any you know.
0: Well, say good morning, Mr. Speaker. My name is Joseph. Joshua from a year in Sawema. I like the way you guys do your show and your work. You guys are very objective. Joshua, thank you for a message, you know. We say good morning, Mr. Speaker. My name is Emmanuel. I was an EC officer in Adenta constituency during the 2024 election. Can you believe that I'm still not paid? From 2024, still in Tiamuka.
1: Omo ye census 2021 ka oni me in feru dom sika edi answer.
0: Esther Abba Awotwe.
1: Sani manzi anenyo. Enye fair.
0: E me ba beka akatua hu nsem na odi obeka. Me beka bibi a kire wa no pesisi. Ma men kind messages ni nge. Esther Abba Awotwe say o wa Sherman. Was it your voice on radio? And the program is exceptional. Please, my regards to Nana Kwame Obeying and then the Joulu ladies. Joulu ladies, yesterday, where were you?
1: Where are you? I don't see a doka huana. Esther. Utie free him.
0: Utie free a shaman.
1: Okay.
0: Good morning, Mr. Speaker. My name is Edward Seth. Listening to you from a shaman timber market. And a shaman for my young chair will want to pay. And to watch WhatsApp line is 0599263821. 0599263821. Now, what your messages? No, you're making kind of
1: young chair seven aquans. Seven aquans. What about socials?
0: What about socials?
1: On a crowd there. Utie wa san so wa share link no
0: wa share link
1: de wa share o
0: enkrofofo from
1: it se enkrofofo nti no e wo ba social so na we mi a share no so na unyan so enya bia he
0: na mai no mu nyina ase no pa bia se ya na e be no wo mu an me ye kese nti ye be acknowledge o mu sa but Kwame Andrew Najo me bo tofa ma ne ho
1: okay
0: na Joe Lumane de nkomo bebre na na ba but before Joe Lumane de no first of all the new patriotic party Omo akoye balloting for next month election and dom wedding the national executive election.
1: Aye.
0: And ti ye beba balloting so di edi mu.
1: Na won se casualty ba kwa ba o.
0: Ah ye beba no so a. Se me catch us ade na mfa.
1: Sa.
0: Politics ye di akira che o. Get say ye di enyi yanim se ewo e anase ewo bi. But we are always political animals. Se wo ko campaign. na election e be fa ye ne yeti be bi yeti e hu se be fa
1: se be fa okay
0: ani ye di nkomo nso wo fom ye wo nanfofo nso wo baa bia all the political sides na die wo ba ye the first ultimate question anan kase sa brandi ni bisa ne ho se die ye de share me nsa no
1: mutimi ye ni ye
0: mutimi ye ni ye na die kura ne wo ho am ye ya mi jina so dia kopre foforo wantimi ansa sa question no still wo se nkrofo nto abam na be ye national organizer Salam Mustafa. Me am in Yano, but my minchia no pay. Say, Yamau youth organizer position.
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0: Jay Z, all the major campuses in this country, 2024,
1: party
0: the new patriotic party, Lusu Ninina, party in government. Who caught the biggest constituency within the Ayawaso West Wagon constituency, a University of Ghana campus? Na youth organizer onim ne Tescom president kra watimi atena ho ayen hwanma the new patriotic party
1: onim ne Tescom president
0: onim na onim aye den atimi lose University of Ghana campus and still expect say we parliamentary candidate e betimi win election e wa aye wa so west were gone
1: anyway
0: how possible
1: SRC in
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1: obi a de yi ni bia
0: so enu so na ye na ye tiefo
1: and there
0: ana eyi salam de enra wie na me hu se eyi ni statement away issue ni namne ade na o salam has step it down no boa pa na o step it down I say on said and true ni support ma obi a
1: so say due to unforeseen circumstances
0: ni ade he first one salam mustafa nim se national organizer position no the level of humiliation ana nke beba e wo kumase sports stadium kontimi entena no
1: sa
0: ai me na make catch ode. Oh, na so wa measure the mood. MPs are wafre from so omu nye campaign ni bi muwano in their constituencies. O ye call ni bi ya, first question omu bisa so salam, na obe ye youth organizer no. Ma ye message a ye nyina so ni enfa nye campaign enfa mo.
1: Enfa mao.
0: Ontimi enfa message.
1: Na onya message.
0: Onya okay. Message bi ya.
1: Nto share ya no.
0: The message will be substantial based on wa achievement a wa achieve a juma wa ye as a youth organizer at the national level. Ebi ni ho. What fre former MPs be brainy former MPs a din komo. Where she a regional blocks nibi. And Crawford no free so on your more personal relationship. You see what you say? What from one no more beside so Jack, at the end of my ye message na ye found koton. Ye kwa ma ye improve se. Oh, ye di position e ma won we juma with me di position ye day. E ye ye no eni ye. And ti munche we huna muntu abama salam. 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Na menye hon. Na when wo step it aside ine mane bo mama niese negotiations bi kransu waye den. Akoso.
1: Sa.
0: Aye. Na negotiations a e koso ni nina nese. Se, se wano no wa beba umia kampu ni kakra. Enti wo ye no mo hwe ade no mo hwe ade no mo se step it down wo de wo step it down wa ye nian kasa as a team around Dr. Bawumia no ye be lobby amount national organizer position ne de Kwame no two ways about it and then na no pay na make a cho ye nyan koto aba no in the new patriotic party but yeah, Titus so, Glover Titus Glover is the next national organizer for the new patriotic
1: honorable
0: party
1: honorable obodobede MP3.
0: Aye, MP3.
1: Wafewi.
0: He is the next organizer for the new patriotic
1: Wafewi,
0: front.
1: Wafewi.
0: No two ways about it.
1: Ali Maigan has said, oh yeah, you
0: can. Eti wamu ya diye nuna. Wamu ye no, wamu ye no, msiu. Step it down, step it down. The next available option is, wamu probia, eh? Waye energetic kakra. Wamu se, MP3. You say, when you're 60 years old.
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0: When you're 60.
1: Yes, last 29th August, when you're 60.
0: And when you're 60 years. And as a national organizer at the age of 60, nimfi ye niko ye nimkakra. As much as so wahu wadeno, obe hinya ubiya. Were very vibrant or ye younger, obe timi ene na ye kuma. Na again, or no as a national organizer, obe timi atrastino. Enti saadia, any penyini mko contest, no already ni wankasa uvote, no. A single digit in your kinds of binya.
1: Said, you're two of them where
0: we oh, and you step it down. What do you step it down? We are. You're not titles, Bekasa. Na oba. Wa point wa two as in the deputy organizer.
1: Oh, sir.
0: And went in our brad, yes, for me. Na no, yeah, and I drink, sir. Obesi for me. One can send him so belus. Who lose so they are sending work for him?
1: Ah, but national officers and deputies near based on appointment on.
0: Aye.
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0: The Brunei appointment. Said they were free.
1: Appointment in the man in an Abi appointed Chris Lloyd as
0: the Chris Lloyd as the deputy. And on so say oh free deputy on what begin to organizer.
1: That's a or Sania before.
0: And Tino Titus Nebadia, as I said, Titus and so ye the deputy organizer. And only by appointment. But you cannot select a deputy organizer for the party without the input of the national organizer.
1: Okay.
0: And here you natches ye befetch in your lobby and no mum the ide. And
1: yeah, lobby amano.
0: Na what me akem tisadi a resign step aside. Neja a contest. But one grounds. And one ni constituency beyond so party.
1: Na deputy national organizer. Enka yen lobby manko for bit me a mobilize campuses. Commissar Sika only may share the data no I say on. Salam data.
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1: 95.1. I know do you know, sir, the Yanfa University of Ghana, for instance, there were 10 polling stations in University of Ghana. MPP Lusu Nini now.
0: Ah, na make a job that the office of Meboa. 2024, they lost every single polling station.
1: 10 polling stations at the University of Ghana.
0: Meanwhile, you were the national youth organizer.
1: Olusu Nini now, Olusu all 10. UCC, for instance, around the Amanoma polling zone. UCC then may not the full data, but the Amanoma polling zone. And also, MPP Elusu are sa side honum. In fact, sa area honum ni naano. But me, it's me 95 votes per.
0: 95 votes.
1: That is 30%.
2: Onye FM.
1: That area is on 2020. NPP winning
0: at that polling station
1: at that same area, the Amanoma polling zone. NPP winning honum no, but in 2024,
0: at the University of Cape Coast,
1: UCC, Omulusui. Yeba KNUST in soa. KNUST problem ba ku munya e wo se the new force for nya votes pa o KNUST.
0: New force for nya votes for no. Besides na youth organizer no ada.
1: New force for nya votes pa. Nti the NDC won some polling stations on them. And the number of votes are now NPP 10 years now or the BMO KNUST. That is Ashanti region.
0: Yes.
1: When Timmy and Chen Honum no KNUST, it's a new force for training votes in the BPA. It is looking like, say, as a
2: 95.1.
1: The problem power was the campuses and the youth wings in the various campuses now.
0: Jay-Z, last week near Tina and Yedin come was assessing candidates almost on pay youth organizer in the new patriotic party. Baby, a youth leadership abidusi say yet you boy born here to trust them ne yen chase kine and quakika kase hunubia. That is not what it means. Look, over nooks, right? Yeah, Nooks leadership election. Nooks is supposed to be, a neutral entity. A casa for all Ghanaian students, both home and abroad. The American not here say. Nooks leadership, whether you like it or not, politics. Ofa USAG. University Student Association of Ghana.
1: Mm.
0: Leadership, politics.
2: UNIFA,
0: right? Obefa PUSAC, Private University Student Association of Ghana.
1: Mm.
0: And also your politics. What befa your friend is saying, College of Education for the.
1: Yeah.
0: Teacher training. Yes, colleges of education association, no, and also your politics. Na nursing students nina across the country. Ewa student union. Enti uye youth organizer. Enye ni se wubo chobwe na ye ana wo kanse mhununkwa church on yeme hununkwa wo Facebook. You need to touch base with all these people. Yameka not yase.
1: Mm.
0: And san enwe chino uwo youthful professional groups in the country. Or Young Lawyers Forum. Or Young Doctors Wahwine. Chese, professional groups ni bebre wo hono mwa. Genzi, you need to be able to touch base with all these groups. Now, what's in Facebook? Now, if you say, who post here, no, I don't know, Ghana, you know, I'm going to be here. And on behalf of the actual Obama party.
1: Youth organizer.
0: Huh? Now, student unions ni nina kwa election. Test confirming file candidate. Na nipane kwa anuwa kulusu. NDC candidate na 10 for ne file no no. No, na kuwini. Uko universities no SRC elections. SRC, na, the same thing. What it means is that 10 for ne maintain no ye more attractive on the campuses more than the New Patriotic Party. And what even surprises you is the fact that once the 10 was becoming far more attractive, the NDC was in opposition.
1: Yeah.
0: The last time at 10 Nigu year was in 2014, 2015, 2016. Especially in 2016, NDC co-opposition there. Not 10 Nigu kra. You need a strategic leader to be able to revive it. Now, students, they're not moving. Uko University of Education. Winneba campus, the Southern campus, open one of the strongest institutions, Winneba. They only need a little bit of resources to organize events. Keke. Mumfi boys, no. Boys ni fremu anamu ucheche mu huchere omu. Eh? Mu konsu anamu uchesi omu mane mkwa.
1: So
0: boys, no more yes, our boys ni bidramo because already mu ankasa mu di no more my boys ni bini.
1: Mobilization,
0: no more invite you so horrible. Be kasaka kra, oba no wasa be siyechi.
1: No abe huo ba koko hano siyechi. Boys ni fitness.
0: When you na your streets ni so, omo shasu de tu abao.
1: Omo kansa.
0: Yezi, omo shasu de tu abao. Minu mbi ni njana we are young. Yako university, we know what goes on with the university campuses.
1: Yeah.
0: And to your youth organizer now to me, you expect, say, University of Ghana, Kesiena, community near Dahon, Ube winning police station elections. Who to me?
1: Sani Marina set a J. Shesu Jai Teskono.
0: Eh? Say, yeah, Kasei. Aya was so west wagon. Baby and Ipado do wo pa. Eh, University of Ghana campus. Mebwa.
1: I know correct.
0: Eh? Ma lead ya BT Dumelo in 2020. Dumelo stage a comeback. Say say gap between the NDC
1: and the NP
0: parliamentary seat over 13,000
1: votes. Yeah.
0: And to the New Patriotic Party candidate on Beijing Waya was so West Wagon. It is not a joke.
1: Obebre papa.
0: Eh? Candidate I won ye seat in the OG seat in for the first time. Wamau a gap of 13,000.
1: Say a honum no.
0: And then many walkers say, oh, I say, say Aya was so West Wagon. I will show you videos. Dumelo baye almost 2 years, right? Okwa ni constituency ni mwa. Every area be, I don't know how he does it. But baby, I've been number ye was so west to agon, be able to see a new asphalt valley.
1: Mm, pass them side open aka.
0: Eh? Baby, I them be, I'll be say, they are doing a new asphalt valley.
1: Sir, so, usayo doka ya be.
0: Oh, meme ho cry the omwa ye ni 2 times, so.
1: Oh, okay.
0: Meme ho, omwa ye ni 2 times. Getting to the last quarter of 2025. One be gusu ba akon.
1: Beguso, okay.
0: Eh? Ana June, July, ya omwasa be gusu bi.
1: Hmm.
0: Woba no be hese adwuma no anye ni ya. Interestingly, wo mu ya de ne so a,
1: on want to be back unexpected. I was on there say we dey for you.
0: It is not a joke.
1: Yes. On there we dey for you now.
0: To an extent that areas bebre ho no ma na nka drainages ni ade ni ho no. Even though kwan ni yo, we making sure some be constructed drainages no. And say no mo dey new overlay na eden e dey atoso. So you have a serious work to do as a party. Any joke. And you need a youth organizer. Otimi attracted Sankrofu yinina.
1: Youth organizer here, Obey. He has never been unemployed. He doesn't understand what it means to be unemployed as a youth. Until youth, no problems are no more common than Adu Abemuno. He doesn't understand it. He doesn't understand what it means to be unemployed.
0: Eti, wa step aside, man, step aside. No, no one can cry unless you go below
1: student. You organize a position, you know, it goes even to the extent of NASPA.
0: Of course.
1: It goes even to the extent of NASPA.
0: National Service Personnel.
1: Positions, no. A partisan, no. A partisan, green voting, blue voting, now for a candidate.
0: Huh? Na, yeah. Also, your national youth organizer. Oko, Ghana School of Law, SRC electioner. For the last 3 years, echo 4 years, continuously, 10 for candidate on be filing. And one more from legal army.
1: Say back where
0: legal green for no.
1: Also a non-partisan.
0: Oh, massa.
1: Very.
0: Candidate be a legal green for no be filing. Be on the winning.
1: Open so bad man, you know, a non-partisan.
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1: 95.1. Say, the current SRC president, so Anambwa.
0: I need to cross check. I think so.
1: Why you open so bad man?
0: So we are youth organizer. These are some of the things you need to be able to do. What na Facebook now? What your Facebook post? Then come baby out. Now teachers now, ya post you mo freshly posted teachers ni sika kem. Yenye youth organizer biya mani ken bi mao. Na wo di wey babe di aye. National organizer. Eni enka city num na ka won kra ndi si besan ji ni
1: when I say in Canada, but Obin so say we are not being fair to Salam. I say the NPP suffered generally.
0: Unia, my young can no crunch there.
1: Okay.
0: My young can no crunch there. A human way. You organize a human way.
1: Generally.
0: Look, I'm going to say,
1: generally, in the crown to a man.
0: Hide, eh, madam. Sandra, meaning in your name, yes, student politics. I will push again.
1: When I say, jihad, ne, Sandra,
0: but I'm saying that the core leadership, Salam ought to have shown when he shows our leadership.
1: Oh, the Betrim boys.
0: What the Betrim boys? Our leadership never ever.
1: Internet jihad in
0: show me one major event, Salam under his leadership ahead of the 2024 election, organizing and mobilizing youth, you know, apart from demonstration. I will be the edge.
1: Oh, so many rallies now there.
0: Rallies there.
1: Sir.
0: Specific targeted youth programs there no here.
1: Oh, sir, before the
0: election. And one said the general campaign training the actually, sir.
1: Sir, I think before the election, na sir campus series with
0: Baumiano. You don't need Baumia to be on the campus. Who as a youth organizer?
1: How friend campus connect? Campus connect. And I'm starting Baumia youth connect. And so,
0: what did Dr. Baumia call round?
1: Baumia youth connect.
0: Now only nurses for no students need trappers, need videos, need idea. And on your flag bearer, you know.
1: Sir,
0: youth organizer with you man no.
1: Basalaman.
0: Who see for ma? Youth organizer ni see for ma. As I see who's a showboy and I day. We see for.
1: Impasse, youth organizer no, NDC youth organizer.
0: O commanders, no, you need to have the wings of the year, you man.
1: On one cassanso and see for, but no boys are no more.
0: Of course, man. Nasa won't connect year.
1: It's Ebi and Asalam, how is the boys on BC for man?
0: Omen a disappointment
1: here. I don't want to know you man here. San Uncle for, come on, Salam. When watch money and okay now, so party ni generally no and cocker for no crown to na youth party. You be youth organizer all 45 years.
0: Eti, the failure of the NPP to secure a victory in 2024. No, Obia, the question president Kufu had to say, now, memo uncle you into the money barn.
1: Baby, not that, but Mr. Speaker, Wukaya earlier before say, yeah, one of the episodes of Kawase Mie. Before I said, Omobabe, Omo, Ponsonsi level election, not Omobabe original. No, we said, Omo started with polling station, and I did. What can I assemble upon the former vice chairman? I can. Also, part of the problem is that Omo started with registration with Omo Huye was say, there are certain areas you will do on, not youth organizer or ho. I will 50 years. A big cat to who chair. You to organize your own polling station to who chair one or better than campaign. Into no salam ne koso yana. You to organize a whole polling station level. No, omu ne tiru emiye campaign wo grassroots level. No, emu hiansa salam be si aba from aba base ejuma. No, sang kofo no so 50 years until the realities of the youth are say, we chem he cannot relate with the youth. Omi so ti who chair mu. Obi ba chemotherapy week bia. Omo nya fit enkokra fo nkwa ne afom youth organizers of polling station ho. Nti omo hu adwuma ne ye. And no ni problem ba ko omo nya ye. Omo delegate system no omo de call 2024 election no. It was a week one. Nti na ma apathy are setting you because the youth no me vibrant say ah ma ko to ma kokra fo ndia. Mo beto ma ahwe.
0: A new youth leader will savage the front of the new Patriotic Party youth wing. I said, "Professor McCarthy, you call
1: him what? Youth leader." And he say, "He says, 'I'm the one ever.'"
0: Who say?
1: "I'm the cook, Miana."
0: There be no cook, me. Cook, me. They say, "Raise you on Kahoo."
1: So how's the cook, me? I'm found.
0: There be. I'm found.
1: Now, are you so an actress, Lloyd? There.
0: Kwame, my engineer, you want to call him why?
1: Sir, now Abanga so. Obi abe di dipeche.
0: The election is between Abanga and Kwampoku CID.
1: Okay.
0: A two horse race. Me catch a one open.
1: Clement Opoku Jenfi.
0: CID.
1: Kwampoku CID. Ene Abanga.
0: Abanga.
1: Ubiya bidi di peche. Okay. Yenshi bi election ni bekoye.
0: Yenko yenim. Why? Na, enti, John Boydu da number one.
1: Ewo, national chairman di
0: anon. National chairman.
1: Ya di ebiye.
0: Na, John Boydu Afrike number one. Right? Andra, na adope daily guide de aba. Was a former general secretary of the new Patriotic Party, Ura John Boydu, has secured the number one position on the ballot paper for the party's national chairmanship race, slated for Saturday, 3rd October 2026 in Kumasi. Four candidates are contesting the national chairmanship position, and former national chairman Paul Afoku, former general secretary John Boydu, former energy minister Buachie Jakun, and former national vice chairman Sammy Crab. Uncle Sammy, good morning. My friend Wachepa, but still maintaining.
1: Still I'm
0: still
1: fire
0: maintaining. Now, yes, Sammy Crab secured number two on the ballot paper, followed by Paul Afoku at number three. While Buachie Jakun, Ewo Asieho, secured the last one, right? The balloting held at the party's headquarters at Asalam Down in Accra yesterday formed part of preparations for the NPP's national executive elections and brought together representatives of the various candidates and aspirants. For the general secretary position, former member of parliament for Botiano English Yaman from Sylvester Tete secured the number one slot on the ballot, followed by former Subin MP.
1: Eugene Boachi entry
0: number two, and incumbent general secretary Justin Frimpong Kodia secured number three, while the party's current national treasurer Dr. China took number four
1: okay
0: on the ballot.

0: Benny Jay, yeah, play of the match, my dear. Because I want to look at the whole thing, because Yaman Kwan, I'm a boy. Singing, I performance needs me, dear baby, do baby, I want them present the whole thing. Yeah, because you're losing your first match and you're winning the second match. So, yeah, you're doing it, say, you're conference. You say, a bad, yeah, bad, and you're easy match by, yeah, paying and say, bit.
1: Sarah Nyako, and the Capitano. Edema Black Princesses and out in Kano, far away, Pollard and Montes. So I know, and command me patrol if free, and the princess are catching at Epa. Yadi emun command, and maybe so for now. Black Queens coach, Ora Kim Las, and Ram, not our stadium. Oye, no, na and Central Finding New Command. So I'm about to game to be Princesses game, no. Say and Ohono as a Black Queens coach.
2: They are the future. Many really like good players here. I'm happy that they bounced back today. Had a rough first game, but today they performed so well and were completely dominant, I would say. So I'm really happy for them. Yeah, we will see. I mean, for sure there are 3-4, maybe potential 5 players that will be there sooner or later at least. We know that I have been taking up Sarah before. I think she was the player of the game. Two good strong center backs that did well as well have been already been up, and there are like another 2-3 players that potential can be there. But for today and for now, let's be happy.
1: Oops, that's away. In summer, Oram, Kim Las, Bokakri, on order to Ja, Yedi, and a Pedimun Samno, Yedi, Emma, Ebusua, for Jeffa, Black Princess Komono, MFNC. Maniama Sporting Club attached down the Republic of Congo. Enra and a team, you know, attached down. Ewo, Oshe Infonia, Ifi, and the DR Congo. Eba from Maniama Sporting Club. Omo Ekampa. So exciting. Edema Maniama Sporting Club of Kono. Don't forget, say the first leg in the two of them, Ewo, Tekwa, and Abosso Stadium, you know, Maniama Elusu game, you know, by a go to nil. Eddie Emma Tima from TP Mazembe. So second leg no yamena weekend and tofem nti ye hwe ni mu se hwe bi enema ebitimi akoyi na Eddie Emma Media Sporting Club team no akwako do that is on Wednesday when him say TP Mazembe team no eba Ghana on Thursday but Media Media mo ti akwako do ho on Wednesday that is enra and the team could do ye hun sam no yes so ye pushi Eddie Emma so Media arrive in Congo ahead of the Mediama omo NFT Mazembe omo Ekrasa do enkomo kakra if you want na et pa na odim se Nations FC so try se ombetimi ebuni omo game we say omo so ebo Confederation Cup e omo ko Mali omo ni FC Diarra e boy no omo so e kolusu by a go to nil e wo Mali the second leg no weekend and so na ebehwe na etimi abaso. Na coach and the team at Drafko Luganosic, the head coach at the Ma Nations FC. The patch of opinion, and so Akasa and Ra ahead of the gamer, Namia Tuma, Omo Ebo, with their cross sport stadium.
3: It's very hard to find goal scorer in Africa, even every club. All of us, we are struggling to find someone who can score 15, 20 goals per season. Doesn't matter, that's a team work, and then.
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3: Sure, I'm expecting. Some of boys will stand up and maybe to put ball in the net. It's not necessary to be top goal. Some one of them to be top goal scorer. Let's make a team to be goal scorer. And so I'm not giving you nothing. Only what I can give you is fully 150% from taking a bench and fully 150% from our players to put on the field. And let's see. I hope our hard work will give us result, and then most of those boys, most of them, they didn't have play international games, they didn't feel that pressure, and also we are a bit wounded because those 5-6 players we signed, they couldn't play this game, for example, our two center defenders and some players were injured, but ingredients on the table, my job is to make a nice cake.
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3: first round. How is important? This is mostly of them lifetime opportunity. After all of those years, they trained football. Some of them 5, 6, 7, 10 years. This is first time they they play international. And I said to them, you have to represent yourself, you have to represent your family, you have to represent your nation. And then it's a big challenge, but this is pressure.

0: But our job is to work under pressure, and then we have to hold the pressure. Let's make it very simple. Nation is a young club with a name, and look at it, maybe 70-80% of our players first time travel outside of the country, first time they had passport, first time they.
1: Drafko Lugarasic, Nkomo, Enso, Enono. Arata team, Eddie Dennis, Corsa, a player of the Nation FC. Osi team, no, I ready.
2: I'll say yes, because we are the kind of players we have.
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2: Coming back home, I think we have the support, we have the experience, as you said, and then I think all the boys are ready. And then we'll make sure, and then hopefully, we'll qualify for the next round. So the sessions are. So I think preparations and everything is going
1: on. So, sir, Nations, and so a player, Dennis Corsa, so and Como, and so are and no. Yeah, fa good demon, Samuel, in you know, and fa and see our high. And he said, I'm not saying the Eddie Edinketia. Finally, was Septi, say, over joining the Black Stars of Ghana. Into normal passport processes near the Ashas, yeah, it go through. So, very soon, and sir, a kind of passport pay why you're eligible to play for Ghana Black Stars. It didn't get young come on, and so, and no, you know, young fancy na young sorrow. So, now, Mr. Speaker, MFA Akunya Kesi na the Akeche Biano on far and Trasso Emma Ghana for Yakopoya Dominus Adumbi Edumina area. Exactly 12:30. Yabasa ba na the ensemble kebiano. Yeah, the abre Ghana 4 and so Jumedi so. Bidari Alfred. Teach him in sa. Makro.

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3: Charlie, today you chop Didi Da with Atsina. Beka omo a omu didi de bia na omu ji omu eni no ho di atina loto agodi a weni ji ho pa no bi ti se atina 1 atina 2 pem 2 any banker wo phone so pe you lucky jesse numbers from 1 to 75 and win big but star 766 hash ne di atina grow network piara so ana ko www.yadwinemuhonnlg.com
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2: Didi Da with Atsina. Beka omo a omu didi de bia na omu ji omu ni no ho di atina loto agodi a weni ji ho pa no bi ti se atina 1 atina 2 hem 2 any banker or phone so pay you will lucky jersey numbers from 1 to 75 and win big but star 766 hash ne di atina grow network piara so ana ko www.atinanla.com and play at any time anywhere non-stop sika bia obedi no ye tua ni nyina ma wo phone so pay ah or how bia renew atina it's not just a game it's a winning experience. 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
4: Onabo ya from Portman Canopy. Good morning.
5: Mr. Speaker, I beg to move the motion said me also.
4: I remember Mpombo Kwadia. I remember no pay. 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

0: born. You by mistake, bizarre by four, bound to collaborate. Rap heavyweights, rivers and lakes evaporate.
1: Open your mouth, yes, now come in my yako other issues. No, nah, and come over, could be what I yen team free hosting medu, right? And Sunny, we are simedu na kana ye diama ya fref. Na adie way I get predominant. The air caution, no, I feel, sir, as I say, ye can't was him. Would him, sir, under Article 71, right? Abaye juma efuwa hodu wano wamu wa ewo 71 nododu wana ye juma ewia sese omo jie omo esgrashi ani adi.
2: Yeah.
1: Now it is almost becoming a practice se abaye biba na ufria kunya soa abaye fufrone ebeba no salary hun semni ya ketuya akemuno abaye fufrone ebeba ni mpeso betu
2: onfama omo.
1: Yes, onfama omo. I think, sir, it is very bad on our part, and it doesn't show patriotism, right? It gives room for people to steal from the state. Because, on him, sir,
3: 95.1,
1: the oye entitled, rightfully, no. And yeah, dear, ye de bemana, it breed a lot of corruption. Now, mehu sadie na in fact this week mehu no very much say e koso pa unim say at the time NDC free akonwa so in 2016 yeah. This is anomwa ye adwuma anomwa free akonwa so as this is for omo akatua over 6 months obi mukura ho no ma a year omo akatua kam ni yentua ye ntua nso. Right? When him say the new patriotic party, if we are kunya so in so. MMDC is nibibri sika kem. Eh? More than 6 months, yin tria.
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1: When him say there are people who worked within the Jubilee House as presidential staffers, basically neya mene woka say. For as long as 20 months, Gen Z, 20 months, wamwa ketu ya akem abanyi ba ye finance minister enfin tuya ye through the controlling accountants general. And it is becoming quite problematic. And President Mahama, when he was in opposition, yenim di ekoso, certain entitlement na SSN code. Yes. Yeah. Ah, na enko ni adie. We agree. But I'm simply saying in an opay se the right things must be done. Me hu se mini anum bebre na e posti. Omo starti omo posti. So, se wini me kwa Suman, right?
2: Yes, yes, yes. Kwa Suman.
1: Yes.
2: The former, the legal aid to the former president.
1: The legal aid to, yeah, the former president.
2: Yeah.
1: For 20 months, na ketu ye kemu yentia ma.
2: Kwa Suman si kamae.
1: Kwa Suman si kamae. He worked within the Jubilee House. Former legal advisor to the president. Na waye juma abaye no efri akunya so a different government aba. Wanye juma ama president kufano ye juma
2: edema gana abaye, yeah,
1: in that capacity. Right? Uni minuya ye Charles Nite Ikotego.
2: Yes. Sir, no, no, sir, president.
1: Na ononsu ye a staffer. Within the presidency. Wano so na ketu ya honsem. Yintiaye. And a lot more of people. Wamu nina ketu ya kemwa. Yintia. Ana yintiaye.
2: No, no.
1: And I feel, sir, enye right. Minim, sir, enye deliberate. Ana, sir, validation bine woho ne se se ye she ye. Ana yen she nye ye. And again, kwame. I mean, I make a way no mean can see ho keke se enkrofo a serve wo aban da da ni mu a wo mu aketua ho nsema kam na sesa aban we hwe no tua. Even as I speak to you this morning, Daisy, the information I have is that there are so many of the MMDC, so many of the chief executives any managing directors of state corporations, what more salaries in ma?
2: I mean, those ones are even of the current government.
1: The current government.
2: Abaya ye wum sisi.
1: Abaya ye wum sisi. What more salaries in ma? So I don't get it. You see, yenia ni ye ma kwan ye create loopholes ni ma corruption ni yede.
4: Exactly.
1: There are people who are working within the NADMO. Ah, ya appointee or more adia their positions. So ekuru kromu kwa ye directorship ni adia.
4: It's not me.
1: Obia ye juma more than 1 year from last year till now.
4: Na ketu ya mai. Why should it be so? Because me ye juma ya fami me som. E juma wose me ye ni inti asye ne sebo so me soa. Se ne wose me nsaka. Inti adi inti ne ma.
1: Inti head of institutions, no. Abena, head of institutions, no. I don't know. What sort of validation necessary one more year, right? Ma ye who say oba institution we ya staff say in ye wo, including the chief executive. I say ye two omoka. So far as say nipa no e ye juma dia mo mine de. O mine no wosum, you need to pay the worker na ketu ye fatan.
4: Eno de.
1: Enti say ye you as CEO. Na oti ho na wo salary ma
4: pepa kwa wo de beye adwuma kwa
1: mpa party fo ne nso eba wo ho every day ebe pemwa enti adwuma kuo ne ye de wato ano no sika ye de amount from the national budget ese se odi koyo operation no enu mu na wo don sa kobo ana
4: aso wo hia bi de
1: adwutwa ana we are simply saying say some position no e attract a lot of people nti no. People who are coming there, no, to do business, no, as I saw, multi be influencing what. I don't get what we are trying to do. Minima de Kronti a abain biya ba na niyama na kwa kweyesa. Exactly. Yeni yani ye pepe yomu konsohi. Because if I'm a chief executive today, the party people ni free say, boso me suwa waketu yamba. But waketu yamba in real sense.
4: Yeah, 40 minutes will say me mwa.
1: Abayi ba akonwa so how many months?
4: Ah cheye ko ba infirmity.
5: Yeah, we are in
4: Bo
5: the
1: over 18 months. Yeah, the 19th month ni ewo mi. Na oyè chief executive, oyè managing director, na ketu ya ma. How do you expect that person to survive? Or we busuya.
2: I mean September cry the 20th month.
1: Abena, it is just not right. It is not right. NDC appointees, no, omu nti mi nkasa, but it enye right. Ura to force
4: it. I no muti mi kasa, no wa ben muan, kasa no emu ya diyo, because uko wako kenya, anya anese woko bo.
1: In all honesty, enye adi ya adi papa.
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